0: Who got the bones?
1: Who got the bones?
2: We got the bones.
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0: Well, Jesse, he can't find Mick. 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Boo!
1: Oh, Mick, you scared me.

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Is it the spinner? Or maybe it's the hooky pokey? 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

0: How would you like to be real monsters just like me and Grover?
1: Harry, are we going to tell them the secret way to be a monster?
0: Sure. They're good kids.
1: Well, all right. Now, listen, everybody. These are all very secret monster things.
0: But we're gonna tell you because we like you.
1: Mm-hmm. So, you do everything we tell you to do, okay?
0: And if you do everything just right, then you can be a monster too.
1: Point your finger high, way up to the sky.
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Where did you last have it? Did you have it when you were eating that biscuit? Were you playing with it near the biscuit tin? Have you checked behind the biscuit tin? Shall we have another look? Shall we? Perhaps?

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0: Hi, I'm Zinzi. It's time for Let's Pretend. Be anyone you want to be. Just use your imagination. We'll go on great adventures to places far and near. On ABC Kids, listen.
1: Red, yellow, green and blue. What colour shall I wear today?
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0: red.
1: Ripe apples are also
0: red.
2: Hey, some apples are green.
3: Correct, but
4: this song ain't about the color green.
5: It's about the color of

0: Check out this red wrap.
1: Don't dread the color red. It can be fiery, it must be said. 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So today let's wear our finest red. The color of a fire truck, it is red.
2: Red.
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0: 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Does the colour red make you go faster?
1: If I got a red bike, will it make me ride faster? I got a red pen, will it make me ride faster? Hey, my mom's got a red car, will she drive faster?
2: I'm not sure, but if she gets pulled over for speeding again, she could look red-faced.
1: I got a red guitar, will it make me play faster? I got red shoes, will it make me run faster? Probably. You look pretty flashy wearing red. 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
3: Get to the red chopper.
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0: bank of dark green pastures with some fresh green grass, drinking green fizzy from a bright green glass, and dark green treetops with their dark green leaves, in the dark green forest near the dark green sea. 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

0: Narangi. 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Narangi. That's orange. And this is ABC Kids Listen.
1: Give me an O.
2: O.
1: R.
2: R.
1: A.
2: A.
1: N.
2: M.
1: G.
2: G.
1: E.
2: E.
1: What's that spell?
3: Orangi?
2: Orange!
3: Nothing like a thirst quenching orange to talk about the colour that is orange. It's orange on the outside, orange on the inside, just like an orange.
2: Oh.

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1: Actually, botanists class pumpkin as a fruit because it has seeds.
2: Mm. Is that a fact?
0: They're orange on the outside, orange on the inside. Just like an orange.
3: Orange.
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1: Carrots, mangoes and mandarins.
0: There's probably even orange mandolins. Check out your fake spray tan. The color orange, you must be a fan.
2: I just got back from Fiji.
4: You look orange.
0: 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Well, that's the color of my shed.
2: Is it burnt rust?
4: Apricot.
3: Atomic tangerine.
2: Vermilion.
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0: O-R-A-N-G-E. 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
1: 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Màu vàng. That's yellow. And this is ABC Kids Listen.

0: Luksik, that's green in Cantonese. 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Cantonese is spoken in parts of China, Hong Kong, and here in Australia. Luksik, that's green. And this is ABC Kids Listen.
1: Are you ready? Here we go.

It's nice to play with Play-Doh. 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

0: Nila, that means blue in Hindi. Nila. 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And this is ABC Kids Listen.
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0: Crickets, octopus, and are on the coast of Australia. 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

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Màu tím? That's purple. And this is ABC Kids Listen.

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1: 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Fair sick. That's brown. And this is ABC Kids Listen.

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0: ABC Kids Listen recognises Aboriginal and Torres Strait Islander peoples as the first peoples of this place, now known as Australia. We are grateful for the continuing care of the lands, waterways and skies where we listen, learn and play. 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
1: Hi, I'm Alex. It's story time. 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
2: Here's a story about a cow. Now, cows usually say moo, don't they? But this one didn't. The story is called The Sick Cow. One day, a boy called Bobby Brewster was going round the farm with a farmer when they saw a cow sitting in the middle of a paddock, looking very sorry for herself. The farmer said, "Good morning, cow." And the cow looked up and said,
3: "Bow wow!"
2: "I beg your pardon?"
3: "Bow wow!"
2: The farmer said to Bobby Brewster, "Did you hear what I heard?" And Bobby replied, "I thought I heard the cow say, bow wow." "Seems a very funny thing to me," said the farmer. "I think we had better give her some medicine." So they went to the barn and they fetched a big bottle full of horrid-looking yellow stuff and a large spoon and took it back to the cow. But the cow wouldn't even open her mouth except to say,
3: "Bow wow!"
2: "Come along now, open wide."
3: "Bow wow!"
2: But it was no good. "We shall have to send for a cow doctor," said the farmer. Luckily, the cow doctor didn't live far away. She soon arrived carrying a little black bag. By now, the cow was looking worse. The cow doctor said,
4: "What's the matter with you, cow?"
2: And the cow looked up and said,
3: "Bow wow!"
4: "I beg your pardon?"
3: "Bow wow!"
4: A clear case of dog's disease. I shall have to give her a dog's disease pill.
2: The cow doctor was very clever. She took a long tube and put a large white pill in one end. Then the farmer held the cow's mouth open wide and the cow doctor blew the pill down into the cow's tummy. The cow sat down and went to sleep. And the cow doctor said,
4: "We'll leave her quiet and comfortable and I'll come back and see her again in the morning."
2: The next morning, the cow was looking worse still. The cow doctor said,
4: "How do you feel this morning, cow?"
2: The cow looked up and said,
5: "Meow."
4: "I beg your pardon?"
5: "Meow."
4: "Yesterday she had dog's disease, so I gave her a dog's disease pill. Now she has cat's disease. Oh, this is beyond me. We shall have to send for a cow specialist."
2: The cow specialist was a famous man. He lived a long way away and he came by helicopter. He strode across the paddock, followed by the cow doctor, the farmer and Bobby Brewster. The cow specialist said,
6: "How now, cow?"
2: And the cow looked up and said,
5: "Quack, quack."
2: The cow specialist took no notice. He said sternly,
6: "Get up."
2: The cow didn't like being spoken to like that. But she got up.
5: "Quack, quack."
6: "Now run round the paddock."
2: The very last thing the cow wanted to do was run around a paddock. But she ran, and just when she was in the middle of a large clump of tall, very prickly thistles, the cow specialist shouted,
6: "Sit down."
2: The cow sat down plonk in the middle of the prickly thistles and said,
5: "Moo."
6: "What did you say?"
5: "Moo."
6: "Repeat that."
2: And from that day to this, that cow has never said anything but... The farmer was delighted, and he invited the cow doctor, the cow specialist, and Bobby Brewster home to the farm for tea. And that's the end of the story.
1: And now it's time for a story from the Kids Listen bookshelf.
7: And now it's time for a story. This story is...
1: And now it's time for a story from the Kids Listen bookshelf.
7: And now it's time for a story. This story is Jetty Jumping by Andrea Rowe and Hannah Somerville. And it goes like this. In Miller's Town, where the sun kisses the waves and the sand tickles your toes, there is a jetty. Every day, Miller and her friends play under and around and on the jetty. On weekends, they go jetty jumping. Big, brave jumps from the jetty into the deep blue of the sea. Bonnie twirls. Clementine dives. Matilda horsies. Nee. Clancy corkscrews. But not Miller. Miller dangles her legs, bites her lip, and twists her bracelet out on the end of the towering jetty. Jump! Her friends yell. Jump! Miller does not jump. Clementine pin drops. Bonnie torpedoes. Clancy belly whacks. And Matilda walks the plank. Miller clutches the edge. Jump! Jump! Miller doesn't want to jump. There are dark shadows down there. There are mysterious ripples. There is scary seaweed. There are things that move. Miller does not want to leave the jetty. Clancy backflips. Matilda cartwheels. Bonnie starfishes. And Clementine teapots. Miller hides in her towel on the edge of the jetty. Her friends swim out further. Diamond drops of water in their hair, toothy grins on their salty, freckled faces. Jump! Jump! Jump! The jetty is blistering.

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0: Miller watches Clancy twist and turn under and around Clementine like a silky seal. She reaches down to touch the glistening surface. Murky shapes drift below. Miller's bracelet falls from her wrist, gliding and sliding into the water. Oh no! It glints and blinks as it floats and falls. Floats and falls. Miller grabs. Miller tumbles. Down she plunges. Down past the jetty's edge. Past the pylons with clutching barnacles. 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She squints. She blinks. There it is. Her bracelet dances and darts on the current, shiny, sparkly, and waiting to be saved. Her feet touch the bottom. Her hands reach for her treasure. Then back up again, a jet blast to burst through the water. Miller gasps. Miller coughs. You jumped. Miller laughs. Her bracelet in her hand, the cool water fizzing and tingling, her friends duck diving around her. Out at the end of the jetty, Clementine crazy spins. Bonnie bombs. Matilda flips. And Clancy somersaults. And Miller? Miller jumps. Miller jumps. Miller jumps. And that's the end of the story.
2: Let's listen to another story. And now, a story from 5 minutes more.
3: Whose turn is it to tell a story today? Will it be Louisa? Will it be Florrie? Will it be Sam? Or will it be Georgie?
4: Or it might be you far away.
3: It might. Please, will you stay?
4: Just for 5 minutes more.

0: It's my turn to tell a story today. This is the lovely green in the village of Fairacre, where all the children come to play. Here are two of them now. Cora and Edward.
1: And we're best friends.
2: Ah! Do they like all the same things? Best friends often like the same things, don't they?
0: Oh, they certainly do, Georgie.
3: My favourite colour is red.
4: And my favourite colour is red.
3: My favourite fruit is an apple.
4: And my favourite fruit is an apple.
3: And my favourite game is tag.
4: And so's mine. Coming to get you!
0: Now, one day, a new boy came to live in the village. His name was Ernest. Cora and Edward wanted to be kind to him.
3: Would you like to be friends with us, Ernest?
5: Yes, please.
4: I like your hat. Is your favourite colour blue?
5: Yes, I love blue.
3: And what's your favourite fruit?
5: Oranges.
4: And what's your favourite game?
5: Grandmother's footsteps.
3: Oh. Ah.
0: So they all played Grandmother's footsteps together.
5: Whoa.
4: Whoa. Whoa. I win!
3: It's time to go home now. Would you both like to come to my house for tea?
4: I can't, Cora. I have to go to Grandpa's.
5: But I'd love to come.
3: Oh.
0: The next day, when Edward went to the village green, Cora and Ernest were already there.
4: Hello. You're both wearing Ernest's favourite colour.
3: That's right. We are.
5: And we're both eating an orange.
3: Ernest's favourite fruit.
5: And we're going to play Grandmother's footsteps.
3: Ernest's favourite game.
0: But Edward didn't really feel like playing Grandmother's footsteps.
6: Because he was feeling a bit left out.
0: That's right, Georgie.

0: because he was feeling a bit left out.
1: That's right, Georgie. So he went away by himself, feeling very sad. Later, Cora went to find Edward.
2: Hello, Edward. Why didn't you want to play?
3: Well, because you were doing everything Ernest likes to do. You were wearing blue and eating oranges and playing his favourite game.
2: Oh, Edward, I didn't want Ernest to feel left out. And I made you feel left out instead. I'm so sorry.
3: Am I still your best friend?
2: Of course you are. Push! Push!
1: And from that day on, back on Fairacre Village Green, Edward, Cora and Ernest often all played together. They wore red and blue and ate oranges and apples and played tag and grandmother's footsteps.
2: And nobody felt left out ever again.
3: Let's play favourites. My favourite game is hide and seek.
0: And my favourite colour is green.
2: And my favourite fruit is an apple.
1: And my favourite time is story time.
4: Oh yes, that's my favourite time too.
2: We all love story time.
1: Perhaps that's why we're all best friends.

0: Get your listening ears ready. It's time for another story.
1: Dog loves books. I love the smell of them. I love the sound of them. But most of all, and best of all, I love books that ask big questions, like...
2: Dog, how did everything begin?
1: That is a big question, Pug.
2: I meant all this, Dog. Why is there a bookshop when there wasn't one before?
1: Oh, I do have a book that can answer that question.
2: Is it a big book, Dog?
1: No, it's a picture book, Pug. But it was here before there was even a shelf to put it on.
3: To the wheelie ladder, Dog.
1: To the wheelie ladder, Pug. The end of the world? The Middle Ages? Ah, in the beginning. This is a story about someone who likes something very much indeed, and it is called...
3: Dog Loves Books.
1: By Louise Yates. Dog loved books.
2: Is that you, Dog?
1: When I was a pup, before I grew up...
2: I can't wait to see what I looked like back in the day.
1: About that, Pug.
2: Read on, read on.
1: Dog loved the smell of books. Dog loved the feel of books. Dog loved books so much, he decided to open his own bookshop.
2: Bow wowzer! I think I'll be in this story soon.
1: Yes, Pug. About that...
2: What happens next?
1: Dog unwrapped books. Dog unpacked books. And Dog stacked books ready for the grand opening.
2: You need a wheelie ladder.
1: When the day of the grand opening finally came, Dog had a bath.
2: Yep, you didn't tell me this was a scary story.
1: I like baths, Pug. Dog dried his fur. Dog blew his nose. And threw open the door of his bookshop.
2: So lots and lots of happy people could come in and buy his books.
1: But there was no one there.
2: Poor Dog.
1: Poor me. So Dog tried to keep busy.
2: That's my den in the basement. Am I going to be down there?
1: I am afraid this story happened.

0: Before you became my friend, Pug.
1: Oh, so I'm not in it at all?
0: I was on my own. But then, a lady came into the shop.
2: Oh, can I do her voice, Dog?
1: I'll have tea with milk and two sugars.
0: I'm sorry, said Dog, but this is a bug shop. I only sell bugs. The lady walked out. Dog was alone. So he waited and waited. Then a man came into the shop to ask directions.
1: Can you tell me the way to somewhere that is not a bookshop, please? Do you still have that nose-blowing hanky, Dog? This story's very sad.
0: But not for long. Dog decided he wouldn't wait a moment more.
2: To the wheelie ladder, Dog.
0: To the wheelie ladder, Pug. Now that I have one. Dog fetched a book from the shelf and began to read. And when he read, he forgot he was waiting. When he read, he forgot he was alone.
2: Those are friendly rules, Dog.
0: And when one adventure ended, Dog simply took another book down from the shelf and...
1: Boing! Boing!
0: A new adventure began!

0: So, dog was somewhere else altogether when a customer came into the shop to ask for a book.
1: And dog knew exactly what to recommend.
0: Because dog loves books.

0: And most of all, he loves to share them. And the bookshop became a great success. The end.
1: That is my new favourite book. Thank you for sharing it with me, dog. But I was a teeny tiny itsy bitsy insy wincy bit sad I wasn't in it, really.
0: That is because my favourite book hasn't been written yet. It's a book about me and my best friend.
1: And all the adventures we have together. I think the bookshop mice want to be in it too.
0: Pug, I think some of the very best books haven't been written yet. Perhaps you will write them.

0: What a great story. I wonder which terrific tale will be next.
1: Grug and his kite. Grug was flying his kite when a strong gust of wind blew it away. Grug made a new kite and tied it to a flat piece of wood. He stood on the piece of wood so it would not blow away. Grug held on tight, but a very strong wind came. The kite pulled Grug into the sky. The kite dived, then turned, and did loop the loop. The kite swooped between the trees, pulling Grug along with it, and startled an eagle sitting on a branch. The eagle flew after the kite and perched on it. The kite and Grug dropped gently to the ground. Grug untied the kite string and waved goodbye to the eagle and the kite as they flew off into the sky.
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0: Jumping King. Once upon a time, there was a king who wanted everything in a hurry. Whatever it was, he shouted,
1: "Jump to it!"
0: All day long, he shouted,
1: "Jump to it!"
0: If the footman was slow opening the door, the king shouted,
1: "Jump to it!"
0: When the cook was late with his dinner, the king banged the table and shouted,
1: "Jump to it, cookie! Where's my dinner?"
0: Soon everybody in the palace was jumping to it. All of them jumped all the time at everything they did. And soon so many people were shouting, "Jump to it!" that the whole country was jumping about. They jumped out of bed in the morning and jumped back in again at night. The children jumped all the way to school. The shopkeepers jumped to serve their customers. And as for the king's councillors, they never stopped jumping long enough to think at all. The king became known as King of Jumpland. One year, when it was nearly time for the king's birthday, the king made an announcement.
1: "There will be a big prize for any person who can jump higher than me."
0: The people practiced for weeks, jumping up and down, higher and higher. And the palace began to shake with the bumping and banging. The king called his councillors to the throne room, and they all came jumping in to see what the king wanted. The king shouted,
1: "Jump to it and listen. I am the King of Jumpland. Nobody is allowed to jump higher than me. Go and find a shoemaker who can make shoes for me to jump in, and jump to it."
0: On the king's birthday, hundreds of people came from all over the kingdom to try to win the prize. Some had rubber socks on, some had springs on their feet, and they jumped up and down the courtyard while the band played. The king just sat and watched. Then he called for silence.
1: "Silence."
0: Then he made an announcement.
1: "I am going to jump."
0: The councillors brought the king the pair of special shoes.
2: "Here are the best jumping shoes, made by the finest shoemaker in the land, Your Majesty."
0: He put on his new shoes, the trumpets played, and the king jumped once. He jumped so high that he went right across the courtyard.
2: "Jolly good jump, Your Majesty."
0: Then he jumped again. And his second leap took him over the walls and outside the palace. The people waved and cheered. Surely nobody could jump higher than that. Then the king jumped again. Higher than ever. And suddenly, he shot into the air like a rocket and flew up into the sky until he disappeared. The people gasped and the courtiers gaped. But as no one said, "Jump to it," they stood still for the first time for months. They looked up, waiting and waiting for the king to come down again. And suddenly, he appeared at last and landed with a bump. And he never shouted, "Jump to it," to anyone ever again. And that's the end of the story.
3: Ah, how relaxing. I
2: I feel ready for a nice nap. 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
1: Let's go to your favourite spot to snuggle up. The place where you feel safe, comfy and warm. 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Or snuggle into your bed. Are you cozy now? Great, because it's time to relax and go on a sound walk. Time to visit a different part of our magnificent country and meet some animal friends. Close your eyes, and as you listen, keep them closed. What pictures do you see in your mind when you really listen? Today we're visiting a leafy green gully. Snuggle in and make sure you're listening, because there is so much to hear down in this cool gully. Did you hear that? It's the sound of a bush stone curlew calling in the sunset. There she is again, calling to her mate. This is the busiest time of the day for the curlew. It's when she forages for food, just as night starts to fall. If you haven't already closed them, close your eyes now and let's focus on our breathing. Pretend you're sucking air through a straw and feel how your belly moves as you breathe in. And then slowly let the air go as you breathe out. Breathe in

The air in the gully turns cold. The animals are getting ready for the evening. And by the sound of the sky, the rain is getting ready to fall. Listen, can you hear that snuffling and grunting sound? Wow! Beside the spinifex grass, there's a dark brown wombat bottom wiggling from side to side. He is working on his burrow. Listen to how he works. The dirt goes flying through the air as he digs deeper and deeper into the ground. Wombats dig lots of burrows, so they have somewhere safe to sleep at night and somewhere cool to rest during the warm days. This burrow would be just one of the many homes our wombat friend has down here in the gully. A job well done. Wombat has finished digging for the night. Perhaps he is off to have a rest just like we are. Hang on. He's going for a wander. Where are you heading, wombat friend? What other sounds can you hear down in this cool and leafy gully? Can you hear the water gurgling its way from the top of the gully to the bottom? Or what about the frogs that live in all the cool, damp nooks and crannies? Still no sign of our wombat friend coming home for the night. 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
0: Welcome to our playdate. Together, we're going to play some games, learn a dance move, and hear some of our favourite songs. 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

0: is ABC Kids Listen. We're Pevin and Sarah, and you're on a play date with us. How fun! This next song is called Better Together. We're all better together when we appreciate everyone's uniqueness and special qualities.
1: Tell you what else is better together. 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
0: Ooh, sausage rolls and sauce.
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0: You know it. 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

0: 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We're Pevin and Sarah.
1: G'day.
2: Okay, Pevin, which of these two things is great to spread? A, kindness, or B, germs?
0: I choose A, kindness. Achoo!
2: Ew. I mean, you're right, but you also spread germs by not catching your sneeze.
0: But how do you catch a sneeze?
2: Well, when your nose starts to tickle and your eyes close shut, you lift your elbow up to your face and... Oh, wait, there's a better way to explain it. Listen to this.
0: Achoo!
2: Tickle and my eyes close shut, which doesn't bode well with my cool girl strut. I try so hard to make it freeze, but nothing's gonna stop this sneeze. I lift my elbow up so high, tilt my head back towards the sky. Don't hold back, let it out with ease. Achoo. 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
3: Achoo, achoo, yeah, I'm gonna catch you. Achoo, yeah, I'm gonna catch you. Achoo, yeah, I'm gonna catch you.
0: Oh, cousin tight.
4: I use my tail to dust and clean. You just can't beat that tiger sheen. 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Sprayed the window, covered the glass. 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Gotta get ready for the elbow sneeze.
3: Catch you. Achoo. Yeah, I'm gonna catch you. Achoo. Yeah, I'm gonna catch you. Achoo. Yeah, I'm gonna catch you. Achoo.
2: Ew, Bevan, you snotted all over the glass. Can you give it a clean, please?
0: Tail squeegee activated.
2: Achoo!
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2: We're Bevan and Sarah. Hi!
0: Whoa, inside voice, Sarah.
2: Oh, sorry. Sometimes I have trouble controlling the volume of my voice. What even is loud, Pevin?
0: Well, I'll rattle off some things and you tell me if they're loud or quiet.
2: Okay. I mean, okay.
0: A snowflake.
2: Quiet.
0: Butterfly wings.
2: Super quiet.
0: A big truck.
2: Loud.
0: A leaf drifting onto the ground.
2: Very, very quiet.
0: Ah, see? Isn't that nice?
2: What do you think? Do you like it quiet or loud?
0: I guess sometimes quiet is nice, but today we like it loud.
2: Shh. Don't you love it when it's quiet? Very softly.

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1: I just really like to make lots of noise.
2: Sarah, you're just making so much noise. Can you turn the music down a little bit?
3: All right, Pippin, we'll turn it down a little bit.

0: like it loud. 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I like to go up and down, round and round we go. I like it loud.
1: Ah, please turn it down, Sarah. Here she goes again. You know, my ears are much bigger than yours. Ah, that's much better. Don't you think?
0: Well, no, I like it loud.
1: Oh, no way, Sarah. It's really better when it's quiet.
0: Nah, I turn it up. Woohoo!
1: No, Sarah, you have to turn it down sometimes too.
0: No, turn it up.
1: No, let's keep it quiet.
0: Nah, make it loud.
1: Make it soft.
0: Loud.
1: Softer.
0: Loud.
1: Soft.
0: Loud.
1: Soft.
0: Loud.
1: Quiet.
0: I really like it loud.
1: Oh, I got a bit of a headache, Sarah.
0: Me too. Sorry, Pevin.
1: You're on a play date with Pevin and Sarah. G'day. Thanks for joining us. We hope you're enjoying all of our sarongs so far.
2: Pevin, sarongs?
1: Oh, oops. I mean songs. Hope you're enjoying all the songs.
2: That's all right. We all make mistakes. Once, I left my drink bottle open and my bag filled up like a bathtub.
1: I guess you won't be doing that again.
2: Not unless you want soggy sandwiches.

0: time that you gave it a try.
1: Oh, but what if I make a mistake, Sarah?
0: That's all right. All you have to do is try your best.
1: Okay. It's okay to bake cupcakes.
0: That was a really good try, Kevin. And do you want to give it another shot?
1: Here I go. It's okay to drink milkshakes.

0: Pevin and Sarah's playdate on ABC Kids Listen. Our next song is a bit silly, and we might need some silly practice. If you can, stand up and point your toes inward. Now, walk around like a pigeon.
1: And how would a chicken walk?
0: Scratching the ground as you go? Maybe flapping your wings?
1: Can we walk like a tiger? Stretching your arms out as you prowl through the jungle?
0: How about walking like a fish?
1: But fish don't have legs.
0: Oh, well, maybe we just put our hands by our sides and flop around on the floor?
1: I think we're ready for the song.
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0: spaceship 551, requesting permission to travel at super hyperspeed.
1: Affirmative, 551. This is Galaxy Traffic Control, confirming your request. You are go-

0: 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We're Bevan and Sarah, and we've been hanging out with you on ABC Kids Listen.
1: Before we go, we want to celebrate all the very important people in our lives, our VIPs.
0: Who's your VIP? Is it your mum, dad, cousin, auntie, grandpa, best friend, or maybe your teacher? Sing it loud enough and we guarantee you'll put a smile on their

0: 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And that's the end of our play date. I hope you had fun today. 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
1: So, Sarah, how do you glue?
2: I'm well, thanks, Pevin. And yourself?
1: No, how do you glue?
2: Ah, let me show you a few. Drag your glue, rally outside, then crisscross.
3: Drag your glue, rally outside, then crisscross.
2: Dot, dot, dot, dot, and X marks the spot.
3: Dot, dot, dot, dot, and X marks the spot.
2: Yeah. So how do you glue? How do you glue? Do you dot, do you cross, do you zigzag too? 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
4: I'm a little goose, stay short and stout. 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
1: What do we do?
2: We glue.
1: What do we do?
2: We glue.
1: What do we do?
2: What do we do?
1: What do we do?
2: We glue.
3: Do I stick it like this?
4: No, no, no.
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0: Hello, I'm Nicholas.
1: And I'm Emma. And welcome to
0: Let's Pretend,
1: where we let our imaginations run wild.
0: That's right. It's going to be lots of fun and it's all pretend.
1: We can go on adventures, play games, meet fun friends.
0: And the best part is we listen to amazing music that will sweep us away and guide our adventure. Are you ready?
1: Then let's pretend.
0: I know where we're heading today, Emma. I will give you a clue.
1: Ooh, I love clues. Nicholas, are you okay?
0: I am okay, but that was the clue, Emma. Okay, I'll give you another one. You ready?
1: Okay, could that be a lion I hear?
0: Yes, yes, it was a lion that you heard. And finally, my last clue.
1: Okay, I think we've got elephants and lions and monkeys.
0: That's right. Can you guess where we're going in our imagination today?
1: The jungle. Come on, let's go.
2: Can you?

0: This is Let's Pretend, and we're using our imaginations today to explore the jungle.
1: There are too many plants and animals to count, Emma. Oh, I can see monkeys and elephants and so many birds. Can you see some birds in your imagination?
0: Come on, let's all flap our arms like bright red parrots. Squawk, squawk, squawk!
1: Or maybe you're a jungle chicken scratching through the dirt looking for worms.
0: Scratch, scratch, scratch, scratch, scratch. Oh, look, up there, Nicholas, on that branch. There's a bird with a beak as long as its body.
1: Oh, you're right. What a splendiferous looking bird.
0: I think that might be a toucan. It's so beautifully bright. How many colours can you see on the toucan, Nicholas?
1: Maybe five. I can see purple and yellow and blue and green and orange.
0: Wow. You know, I think there's a song all about the toucan. Should we listen to it now while we're flapping our toucan wings?
1: That's a great idea, Emma. Let's do it. I am off, off and away.

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0: We're using our imagination today and pretending we're explorers in the jungle.
1: Nicholas, shh.
2: What? What is it, Emma?
1: I think I can see a lion.
3: What? Are you serious?
1: Yes, behind that leafy tree. Shh, it's lying down.
2: A lion? Lion down? Are you lying?
1: No, I'm serious. It's a lion lying down. I'm imagining that I can see it right over there. I think it's sleeping. Let's just tiptoe around it, shall we?
2: Yes, tiptoe, tiptoe, tiptoe.
1: Whatever you do, let's pretenders, don't wake up the lion.

0: Jacob the Lion.
1: Hello, this is Let's Pretend. I'm Emma.
2: And I'm Nicholas. Today, we're explorers in the jungle. So far, we've seen some really colourful birds.
1: And a sleeping lion.
2: Which I didn't wake up.
1: No. In fact, I think he's still snoozing.
2: Oh, well, he's about to be woken up because look who's coming.

0: 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Hey-dee, hey-dee-ho.
1: Whoa, the great big elephant is so slow. Come on, let's all stomp around like a big old elephant.
2: Stomp, stomp, stomp. Hey-dee, hey-dee-ho.
1: That's it, let's pretenders. Come on, let's keep marching like elephants during this next song.

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1: Get your binoculars, let's pretenders, and let's go on a search for all the animals in the jungle.

0: Let's Pretenders, we're using our imagination to play in the jungle today.
1: It doesn't matter where you are. 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
0: Right now, I'm pretending I'm up way up high in the treetops.
1: You are?
0: Oh, yep. And you're here with me, Nicholas.
1: Ooh, I suppose I am. Ooh, it's windy up here, Emma. Should we climb back down?
0: Oh, why would we climb back down when we could swing down, holding onto the jungle vines, because we're monkeys, of course.
1: Oh, of course we are, and I love swinging. I should have known. That's why you have such a lovely long tail, Emma.
0: Oh, well, thank you. It is nice, isn't it? I can use it to grip the vines and the branches as I swing from tree to tree. Off I go!
1: Oh. Off she goes, and look at her go from vine to vine, from tree to tree.

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1: I'm enjoying being a cackling monkey today. I think I might start doing it all the time, every day of my life.
0: Your cackling is making me cackle, Emma. The cackling of a monkey is something you might hear in a jungle. What else do you hear in the jungle, Let's Pretenders?
1: Ooh, what about snap, snap, snap?
0: Ooh, animals playing card games? Oh, no? Okay. Oh, hold on a second. Oh, is there a crocodile in the jungle?
1: Oh, of course. There's a snap, snap, snappy crocodile. A crunchy, snappy crocodile with lots of rows of spiky teeth.
0: Ooh, I want to be a crocodile too.
1: Come on, you can join in too, Let's Pretenders. Put your arms out straight, one on top of the other.
0: And clap your hands together like a snappy crocodile.
1: Snap, snap, snap. Oh, I think we're ready for some crocodile songs on Let's Pretend.

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0: On Let's Pretend today, we're imagining we're journeying through the jungle.
1: We've seen elephants and crocodiles and toucans and... Oh, look over there, Emma. There's a creature with long arms and, shaggy orange fur.
0: Oh, and what a wonderful walk it has. It's got long arms that swing back and forth as it moves forward.
1: That must be an orangutan. Let's all swing our arms and do an orangutan walk during this song on Let's Pretend.

0: exploring the jungle today on Let's Pretend.
1: Are you ready for a riddle, Emma?
0: Oh, I've never been more ready for a riddle.
1: Well, here's the riddle. Now listen carefully. I'm yellow and brown and as tall as a house.
0: Ooh, okay. A house in the jungle?
1: I nibble treetop salads and peek into the sky. My coat is a patchwork puzzle.
0: Ooh, a patchwork puzzle coat. An animal that's as tall as a house and has a patchwork puzzle coat.
1: With a neck that seems to never end. Who am I, Emma?
0: Do you know Let's Pretenders what animal Nicholas is pretending to be? I think, Nicholas, you are a giraffe.
1: Oh, yes. How did you guess? Come on, be a giraffe with me. Put one hand above your head, stretching tall like a giraffe's long neck.
0: Oh, I'm doing it. Does this look right?
1: Well, yes. Yes, it does.
0: I'm imagining that I'm as tall as a house.
1: You can do it too, Let's Pretenders. Come on, put your hands up in the air and be a giraffe while you listen to this next song.

0: Hello, Let's Pretenders. Are you enjoying our imaginary trip to the jungle today?
1: I sure am, Emma, and I think we should kick this music up a notch and have a jungle dance party.
0: Woohoo!
1: Would you mind if I danced in the style of a slithery snake?
0: Would I mind? I'd simply love that, so much so that I will do it too.
1: Two dancing snakes, and you two can be a dancing snake with us. So dance along on ABC Kids Listen.

0: wild. 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It was so much fun.
1: Once you dance like a snake, you'll never stop dancing like a snake. Do you know that people have been doing the worm on the D floor all these years when they should have been doing the snake?
0: The slippery snake. All right, Nicholas, it's time for us to leave our imaginary jungle world.
1: Aww. My favourite part of today was watching you swing off the tree on those vines from tree to tree, Emma. That was actually spectacular.
0: It was so much fun. Mine was slithering on the floor like a dancing snake.
1: You made a very, very elegant snake, Emma.
0: What can I say? I'm a natural. What was your favourite part of our adventure, Let's Pretenders?
1: Maybe you could try your favourite part again while you're waiting for dinner to be cooked or while you're jumping on the trampoline.
0: Oh, that's a great idea. We're looking forward to playing and using our imaginations with you next time on
2: Let's Pretend.

Are you shaking your hands and feet too? 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

0: Wow, what spectacular scarecrows you all are. I'll see you next time. Bye-bye.
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1: My name is Leslie and I speak Nyampa. My language is from Western New South Wales. It is spoken by the Wongaibuan people of Australia. Guruwin, that's flower in Nyampa. Guruwin, and this is ABC Kids Listen.

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0: There are 12 months in every year, and every month is special. 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
1: Hey, it's Jimmy Giggle. 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Now I'll give you a clue. It's not red, green, or blue.

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I'm Emma. Did you get out some paints? Or ride on roller skates? Maybe you stayed indoors and played with dinosaurs. 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

0: 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Doesn't it put a smile on your face? Boots Gooden. 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
1: This is a swimming song, and it won't be long till we're under the water. Got my goggles and bathers and towel, I'm gonna get under the water. I was a little bit scared for my first lesson, I'd never been under the water. There were so many people, it was really loud, and there was so much water. But then I learned to blow bubbles like a balloon with my face in the water. I learned to jump up from the floor of the pool and swim to the side and hold on. Then my teacher helped me learn how to float on my back, and I was on top of the water. I learned how to kick fast splashy kicks, and I was moving through the water. I made my hands like scoops, reaching forward, pulling back, and I was swimming in the water. 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

0: the water. 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
2: Standing on one leg is quite tricky. Come on, try it too, everyone. One foot in the air, you just hold it tightly

0: It's home time on ABC Kids Listen, and it's time to mix up a story salad. Here's my friend Matt.
1: Yeah, now start, Andy.
2: Yep. Hello, I'm Andy. And there's this guy in front of me who's called Matt.
1: Matt, hi, I'm Matt.
2: And we're on Story Salad.
1: Andy Griffiths.
2: Thanks for coming, Matt.
1: You're doing so well, author extraordinaire.
2: I think I might take over.
1: Okay, bye.
2: Yeah, no, please. I can't do this myself.
1: Oh, okay, I'll come
2: because
1: back.
2: Because as you and all the listeners know, this is Story Salad,
1: yes.
2: Where we make up a salad mm-hmm. with three words
1: yes.
2: supplied by the listener,
1: yep.
2: by a listener.
1: Three random words we've never heard before.
2: Yeah, and we have to make up a story with a beginning, a middle, and an end,
1: yep.
2: preferably a moral, but not necessarily.
1: Yeah, no, sometimes that doesn't happen. Yeah. And we only have 3 minutes to do all of that.
2: Yeah, and we could fail very badly, couldn't yeah. we?
1: But you know what I say? Fail gloriously, because at least you tried.
2: Yeah, yeah. We're going to try to do a really
1: hard,
2: good story.
1: But at the 1 minute to go mark, we're going to hear this sound. No, yeah. It makes me so stressed.
2: Stop telling the story and find an ending.
1: Yep, it means we've got to wrap up the story as quick as we can because we only have 1 minute to go. So, do you want to ask for the words?
2: Okay.
1: Yeah, okay. You do it.
2: Okay. Could I please have the words for this episode of Story Salad?
1: Yeah.
3: Hi, my name is Miles Sim. I am 4 years old. My words are love heart, ice cream and mermaid. Thank you.
2: Oh, thank you, Miles. They are three fabulous words.
1: Mm-hmm. They were love heart,
2: ice cream
1: and mermaid.
2: Three of my favourite things, really.
1: Me too, yeah. Actually. This is fantastic. I love words and I love when they're words that I love.
2: Yeah, it's going to be a very sweet story, mm-hmm. I can already tell.
1: Okay, well, let's not delay. Let's jump on into this story salad ocean for today's
2: Story Salad. Once upon a time, there was a mermaid, but not just an ordinary mermaid. She was a mermaid made of ice cream.
1: Oh, she was an ice creamerific mermaid, scrum-diddly-umptious aquatic creature.
2: Yeah, well, yeah, she had to live in a very cold kind of place though.
1: Yes.
2: Because otherwise she would melt.
1: Yes. And so she lived in the Arctic.
2: Yeah.
1: And it was good because her ice cream tail wouldn't melt. Her ice cream hair stayed beautiful and boysenberry colour.
2: Yes.
1: And yeah. But she really wanted to visit the tropics.
2: Yeah, but she went, if I go to the tropics, I'll melt all over the place and I won't be there to enjoy the tropics.
1: No. And so she wanted to visit the tropics because she'd seen whales coming back from their holidays in the tropics with coconut drinks
2: and
1: pineapple drinks
2: and flowers around
1: and
2: their necks.
1: Flowers and Lays. Yeah. And she just thought, oh, I'll never get to the tropics. And so her best friend, who was a beluga whale,
2: yeah,
1: he had an idea. He went, you know what? I'm going to bring the tropics to her.
2: Uh-huh.
1: I can go to the tropics. It'll be a bit hot for me because I am an animal that does like the cold. But I'm going to bring her back a coconut drink. And I'm going to bring her back some flowers and I'm going to bring her back a present.
2: Yeah.
1: And that way she won't melt because I wouldn't want to lose my best friend.
2: But she was worried. She said, if you bring the tropics to the Arctic, well, won't that melt me and the Arctic?
1: Oh, no. Oh, sorry. sorry, Melisandre the mermaid. What I meant was I'm going to bring the experience of the tropics back to you. I won't bring the tropical weather.
2: Right.
1: I'm going to bring you all the things you'd enjoy in the tropics back to you because you're my best friend and I love you with all my heart. See this love heart I'm making with my flippers?
2: Yeah.
1: And so Miles... One minute. Miles, we're getting to the end. And so the beluga whale swam to the tropics and went shopping.
2: And picked up a coconut, picked up Lay's, picked up A surfboard.
1: Surfboard, good, yep.
2: And a grass hut.
1: Yep, lovely tropical shells.
2: Yeah,
1: and
2: some
1: then
2: sand.
1: Dragged it all the way back to the Arctic and said, Melisandre the mermaid, you're my best friend, and here is your tropical holiday in the Arctic.
2: And she went, oh, that is so beautiful.
1: Oh, look at me, I'm crying. Cookies and cream flavoured tears.
2: And she cried so much that she, in fact, cried herself away and melted anyway. But she was so happy.
1: She was so happy, it didn't matter.
2: She was the happiest melting mermaid in the whole wide world.
1: Well, it would have been a yummy water.
2: Yeah, yeah. Did the whale drink the water afterwards? No.
1: Maybe no. Melisandre the mermaid, she melts all the time. Like when she gets a bit hot and flustered, she melts. And then when it cools over, she reforms and she's like, I'm back.
2: Yeah, because if you melt ice cream, you
1: can
2: just
1: still
2: put it back in a cup and put it in the
1: ice. That's right. If it melts in a bowl and you put that in the freezer, it becomes ice cream.
2: But
1: again,
2: if you drop an ice cream on the ground,
1: don't eat that one.
2: Don't pick that up.
1: That's got gravel and ants in it, and it's just not nice for anyone.
2: Yeah.
1: Thank you for those words. I need an ice cream now.
2: I need a trip to the tropics.
1: Yeah, maybe we'll go get an ice cream and go to the tropics, but we're going to leave you with three words because we want you to go on an adventure and try a story salad yourself. So here are three words.
3: Hi, my name is Harry. I'm nearly five. And my words are racing, go-kart and leaf. And I love story salad.
1: Oh, yummo.
2: Uh-huh.
1: Those words are delicious.
2: Yeah, I'm going to eat them straight away.
1: All right, well, I'm off to get a rainbow-flavoured ice cream with sprinkles on top.
2: I'm going to get a rocky road. No, I'm going to get a dirt road. dirt road is much better.
1: Oh, that's because he's Andy Griffiths and he's crazy.
2: I got Edward Scooperhands ice cream parlor. He's got everything.
1: Yum. All right, well, we're going to go. That was a story
2: salad.
0: Thanks, Matt. You can hear Story Salad anytime you like on the ABC Kids Listen app.

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2: I'm well, thanks, Pevin. 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
1: No, how do you glue?
2: Ah, let me show you a few. Drag your glue round the outside, then crisscross.
0: Drag your glue round the outside, then crisscross.
2: Dot, dot, dot, dot, and X marks the spot.
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2: Yeah. So how do you glue? 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Do you dot, do you cross, do you zigzag too? Everyone is different, but no matter what you do, put the glue on the paper, not the paper on the glue.
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1: What do we do?
2: We glue.
1: What do we do?
2: We glue.
1: What do we do?
2: What do we do?
1: What do we do?
2: We glue.
3: Do I stick it like this?
4: No, no, no.
5: Please make it straight.
3: Do I stick it anywhere?
4: No, no, no.
5: On the next page, mate.
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1: Time to say goodbye to your toys for another day. 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

0: half a pound of treacle. 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

0: Hi there, it's Candace here, and I've got your News Time Daily Scoop. It's Saturday, and the date is the 6th of June. An unusually large meteor has lit up the evening skies of eastern Australia. A few weeks ago, hundreds of people reported a bright explosion of light falling from the sky above Sydney, Canberra, and regional New South Wales. The event took place at around 6:30 p.m, capturing the attention of people driving home from work, people looking out kitchen windows while making dinner, and people playing outdoor sports. The mystery light has since been confirmed as a meteor, which is often called a shooting star. A meteor is a space rock that enters the Earth's atmosphere at such a high speed that it burns up. An astrophysicist estimated that because this particular meteor was so bright, the space rock would have been up to half a metre wide. Most meteors seen from Earth are pieces of dust the size of a grain of sand. Because we live in a world filled with dash cams and CCTV, plenty of video evidence was captured of the large shooting star, and it spread quickly around the internet. Large meteors fall every few weeks above Australia, but this one fell above cities with heaps of people living in them, so it caught the attention of people while they were awake and out and about. That's News Time for today. Catch you tomorrow.
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2: Once upon a time, way out back in the country, there was a shearer. Click, click, click went his shears as the wool came off the sheep's back. The shearer looked at a yo, that's a sheep, and he wondered if he could shear faster than the fastest shearer in the shed, the ringer.

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night when it's dark, you can sometimes see the stars. 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
1: Mummy is having a baby. She told me. When? I ask. Soon, she says. The baby will belong to all of us. I've got a daddy and a big brother, but we haven't had a baby before. So I told my hippopotamus who lives on the roof and eats cake. He knows everything about babies. Then I ask Mummy, is our baby in your tummy now? She nods. Was I in your tummy too? Yes. Why didn't I see the baby then? Mummy and Daddy laugh. But my hippopotamus knows what I mean. My brother and I play football. Will the baby be able to play football, I ask? Not for a while, Daddy says. My hippopotamus on the roof can play anything. What's the baby's name? Mummy smiles. We haven't chosen a name yet. That's all right. My hippopotamus doesn't have a name, but he's always there on the roof eating cake. Our baby has a room, and a cot, and a bath, and millions of nappies. But the baby has no name. We haven't chosen it yet. My hippopotamus is thinking of a name. Grandma is in the kitchen. We make pizza. She asks me, is the baby's name Pizza? We laugh. I say, no. Auntie fixes my bike in the garage. We make a mess. She asks me, is the baby's name Bike? We laugh, I say no. Daddy paints the bedroom. Paint falls on me. I ask, what colour will the baby be?

Wait and see, Daddy says. My hippopotamus on the roof knows all his colours. Daddy washes my hair. It is wet and shiny. I ask, will the baby have hair? Wait and see, Daddy says. My hippopotamus hasn't got any hair, but he's got a lovely wig.

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He takes off his glasses. 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I ask, what colour will our baby's eyes be? Wait and see. My hippopotamus can see everything from up on the roof.

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0: 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I say, yes. 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Baby drinks only milk. 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He knows everything about babies.
1: And now it's time for a story from the Kids Listen bookshelf.
2: This story is Sebastian and the Dancers by Ben Thatcher. They are beautiful, Sebastian thought as he watched the ladies dance. Their bright dresses flashed brilliant colours as they moved about in the light, sparkling and shining, reflecting rainbows across the audience. They looked like wondrous birds as they flew around the centre of the giant cool tent. One step, two step, three steps, a small twirl, then a sudden, heart-stopping leap. As the music swirled all around him, Sebastian could hardly breathe. Then, all at once, the music stopped and they seemed to float to the ground, their elegant, nimble fingers forming the shape of a heart on the floor. The lights went out, and for a moment, Sebastian sat in a deep, awe-filled silence inside the tent. Did that really just happen? And then the world burst back into colour and noise, and there they all were, these magical dancers standing and smiling and waving back at him. Sebastian jumped to his feet and clapped along with the crowd, shouting with wonder and admiration. He clapped till his hands were red and then clapped some more. Bravo! Bravo! Bravo! Sebastian sat quietly next to his mother on the bus on the way home. The bus was filled with people, people of all shapes and sizes. Sebastian looked around at all the faces, long faces, short faces, chattering faces, laughing faces. Sebastian leaned into his mother's coat. Mum, I think I love the dancers best of all. They certainly were beautiful, weren't they? Replied his mother. Yes. Yes, they were, Sebastian thought. The bus bumped on down the street as the rain outside grew heavier. Sebastian closed his eyes and listened to the noise of the bus. His ears picked out the steady beating of the wheels as they padded across the rough road. Boom-ba-ba-doom, boom-ba-ba-doom, over and over again, over and over again, like the beating of a big golden drum. Next, he listened to the pitter-patter of the raindrops against the window and the swish-swish of the bus's giant windscreen wiper dancing back and forth. Boom, boom, boom, swish, swish, pitter-patter. Boom, boom, boom, swish, swish, pitter-patter. This wasn't just noise the bus was making. It was music. His music. Sebastian could feel it rising and swirling around him. The rain on the roof was fast and heavy now. It sounded like... What did it sound like? Yes, it sounded like an audience applauding. It was his audience, cheering for him. With his eyes closed, he imagined he stood in the middle of the stage, inside that big, cool tent. Now, it was his twirling body that glowed in the lights. His dress that shone like a thousand rainbows. He stood without moving as the women shimmered and glided and flew about him. Their bodies like shooting stars and flickering flames and dancing fireworks before coming to a graceful stop, turning their beautiful faces and looking directly toward him. The lights were hot on his face. The reflection from his dress was blinding. The crowd started calling, gently at first, then louder and louder. Sebastian! Sebastian! Sebastian! They were so close now, he could feel their breath on his face. Sebastian! Sebastian! Sebastian! Sebastian! They were calling his name, tugging at his arm. Wait, what? Tugging at his arm? Sebastian opened his eyes to see his mother gently holding his hand. Sebastian, it's our stop, honey. It's time to go. Sebastian looked back at the people on the bus as he stepped off. Yes, he thought dreamily. I like the dancers best of all. And that is the end of the story.
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4: Whose turn is it to tell a story today? Will it be Louisa? Will it be Florrie? Will it be Sam? Or will it be Georgie?
5: Or it might be you far away.
4: It might. Please, will you stay?
5: Just for 5 minutes more.

0: It's my turn to tell a story today. I once visited this wonderful palace on top of a high hill in a faraway land. And there, I met a lovely princess. Now, she was known as Princess Dolores the Ditherer because she could never make up her mind about anything.
1: Should I sit on the red cushion or the green one? Oh, I can't decide. Should I have honey or jam for tea? Oh, I can't decide. Should I go for a walk in the garden? Or should I have a little lie down? Oh, I can't decide.
2: Oh, dear. She couldn't decide anything at all, could she, Faraway? A real ditherer.
0: I'm afraid so, Florrie. Now, her father, the king, thought that she needed someone to help her to learn how to decide. So he sent her two footmen for her to choose from. They were Benedict and Barnabas.
1: Oh, dear. Shall I choose you? Or shall I choose you? Oh, I just can't decide.
3: If you can't choose between us, Your Highness, then why not have us both?
1: Oh, what a good idea.
0: So, both Barnabas and Benedict became her helpers.
2: Did they help her to learn how to choose, Faraway?
0: Not exactly. When it was time for lunch, she would say,
1: Shall I have spaghetti or ravioli? Oh, I can't decide.
3: Then have them both, Your Highness.
1: Oh, what a good idea.
0: And when it was time to enjoy herself, she would say,
1: Shall I sing a song or do a dance? Oh, I can't decide.
4: Then do them both, Your Highness.
1: What a good idea. La la la la la la la la la la la la la la la.
0: So she sang a song and she danced. She really hadn't learned how to decide on anything. Now one day, Princess Dolores the Ditherer was invited to go to a big ball.
1: Shall I wear my gold crown or my silver crown? Oh, I can't decide. I know, I'll wear them both.
3: You!
1: Bless you. Now, shall I wear my pearls or my diamonds? Oh, I can't decide. I'll wear them both.
3: Shoo!
1: Bless you. Oh, you poor things, you're not at all well, are you?
3: Shoo!
1: Oh, dear. They've been so kind to me. Should I go to the ball? Or should I stay at home and look after my friends?
0: Now this time she couldn't do both. She had to choose.
3: Will you be going to the ball in the old carriage or the new carriage, Your Highness?
1: I will be going in neither.
5: Neither?
1: No, I'm going to choose to stay here and look after you both.
5: Oh.
2: That is so kind of her.
0: Yes, Florrie. And now she makes choices all the time, and she's known as Princess Dolores the Decider.
1: And do you know what I've decided? I've decided that you are the best friends a princess could ever have.
4: Shall we do a dance or have a nap?
3: Shall we play a game or go for a walk?
0: Shall I tell you about another one of my adventures or sing a song?
6: Oh, tell us about another adventure, Faraway.
0: Very well. Now let me see. Oh, I've been on so many adventures, I can't think which one to choose.

0: What a great story. I wonder which terrific tale will be next.
1: Grug meets Snoot. One morning, Grug was gathering firewood. He heard a sound in the long grass nearby. Grug moved closer and saw a bundle of spikes. Ouch! The spikes were sharp. Grug poked the spikes with a stick and they hissed at him. A long, slender nose slithered out and sniffed at Grug's toes. It was Snoot, the echidna. Snoot wanted to play, but his spikes got in.

0: wanted to play. But his spikes got in the way. When Grug got too close, Snoot's spikes made Grug jump high in the air. It was such a good game that Snoot rolled over on his back and laughed. Then he hid under Grug's grassy shape, so Grug joined in the fun. Now, Snoot and Grug were the best of friends.
1: Let's listen to another story.
2: The sun was up and there was dew on the grass, and I went to the meadow to play. A grasshopper sat on the leaf of a weed. He was eating it for his breakfast. "Grasshopper," I said, "will you play with me?" And I tried to catch him, but he leaped away. A frog came jumping and sat down by the pond. I think he was waiting to catch a mosquito. "Frog," I said, "will you play with me?" And I tried to catch him, but he leaped away too. A turtle was sitting on the end of a log. He was just sitting still, getting warm in the sun. "Turtle," I said, "will you play with me?" But before I could touch him, he plopped into the water. A little bird, a blue jay, came and sat down on a bough and jabbered and scolded the way blue jays do. "Bluebird," I said, "will you play with me?" But when I held up my hands, he flew away. A rabbit was sitting behind the oak tree. He was wriggling his nose and nibbling a flower. "Rabbit," I said, "will you play with me?" And I tried to catch him, but he ran to the woods. A lizard came sneaking through the grass, zigzagging and sliding the way lizards do. "Lizard," I said, "will you play with me?" But even the lizard ran away down his hole. None of them would play with me. So I picked a dandelion and blew off its seeds. Then I went to the pond and sat down on a rock and watched a water spider making trails on the water. And I sat there without making a sound. Then, Grasshopper came back and sat down beside me. Then Frog came back and sat down in the grass. And Slowpoke Turtle crawled back to his log. And the Blue Jay came back to his bough overhead. And Rabbit came back and hopped around me. And Lizard came out of his hole. And I sat there without making a sound, so they wouldn't get scared and run away. Out from the bushes where he had been hiding came a baby deer and looked at me. But I didn't move and I didn't speak. And the deer came up as if to lick my cheek. Oh, I was happy as could be, for all of them were playing with me.

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1: And now it's time for a story from the Kids Listen bookshelf.
2: And now it's time for a story. Today's story is called Bedtime for Albie. And the story goes like this. There was a rosy pink glow in the sky as the sun was sinking down low. All the animals knew it was time for bed. Everyone except for Albie.
3: Come on, Albie, it's time for bed now,
2: said Mummy.
3: Bedtime?
2: Asked Albie.
3: Not now. It's time for rolling and jumping, sniffling and snuffling. Not bedtime.
2: And before Mummy could do anything to stop him,
3: Albie dashed off. Skippity trot, trip, trot.
2: He went all the way through the long, swishy grass until...
3: Hi, cheaters,
2: said Albie.
3: Fancy a running race. Oh, not now, Albie. We're having our bedtime story. We'll race you in the morning.
2: So off skipped Albie.
3: Skippity trot, trit trot.
2: He whooshed right into a clear blue pool of water.
3: Hi, elephants, said Albie. Want to play splish and splash?
4: Not now, Albie. We're having our bedtime shower. We'll play splish and splash in the morning.
2: So off ran Albie.
3: Skippity trot, trip trot.
2: Until he came to the deep down burrow.
3: Hi, meerkats, said Albie. Let's play who can dig the deepest hole.
4: Oh, not now, Albie. We're very sleepy. We'll dig holes with you in the morning.
2: So off snuffled Albie.
3: Skippity trot, trip trot. I don't want to go to bed yet,
2: said Albie.
3: I want to roll and jump and sniffle and snuffle. If nobody will play with me, I'll just play by myself.
2: And off he went.
3: Skippity trot, trit trot.
2: But it was dusk, and it really was getting dark now. Albie could hear mysterious noises all around him. The rustlings and scratchings of the night.
3: Who's that?
2: Asked Albie in a small voice.
5: Hi, Albie, said Snake. It's just me.
3: Oh.
2: Albie trotted on a little further. He saw a pair of big eyes glinting at him in the bushes.
3: Twit, twoo. What's that?
2: Stuttered Albie.
3: Hi, Albie,
2: said Al.
3: It's just me. Shouldn't you be in bed? Ooh, ooh.
2: The stars were twinkling in the warm night sky.
3: I don't want to play by myself anymore,
2: Albie said sleepily.
3: I just want my mummy.
2: He snuffled and sniffled and came across a familiar, wet, muddy smell. Then he snuffled and sniffled some more until...
6: Hi, Albie,
2: said the hippos.
6: Let's get you home.
2: Mummy and Albie snuggled up tight.
3: I'm ready for bed now, said Albie.
2: Thank goodness, said Mummy.
3: But before you go to bed,
7: it's time for your mud bath.
2: Albie rolled, jumped, and splished and splashed. It was the best game he had played all day. In fact, it was so much fun that all

0: of Albie's friends wanted to join in too. They had the gloopiest, splashiest, noisiest mud bath party under the stars ever. Until it really was bedtime for Albie. Night, night, Albie. And that's the end of the story.
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0: Good morning. Another day is dawning. 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

0: it? And what about creeping through the cave?
1: Ooh.
0: On your tippy toes? Can you all creep around on your tippy toes?
1: Oh, you have to be quiet.
0: Yeah, well done. And what about climbing up a tree?
1: Oh, like a monkey.
0: Don't get stuck at the top. You've got to get back down. What about we're swimming in the ocean?
1: Oh, splashing around.
0: Yeah, you're all paddling along. And now, we're out on a surfboard.

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1: 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Let's jump out of bed and say good morning on ABC Kids Listen.

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1: Birds were dinosaurs. 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
0: 150 million years ago.
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1: Can you blink your eyes and open them wide? 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Let out all the sleepiness as we get ready for a brand new day. 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
1: There are lots of things you can do in a car. Listen to the words, feel the beat, do the actions, buckled in your seat. Ready? 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
3: 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You put the lunchbox in your backpack. You put the cow or the bus or the lunchbox in your backpack. Your backpack.
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3: What do you put in your backpack? 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
2: 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The backpack.
0: Your hat!
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Good morning. Do you know what time it is? Well, on the clock, the little hand is pointing at the 7, and the big hand is pointing at the 6, which means it's 7:30 in the morning on ABC Kids Listen.

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The monster on the street.

Hello, I'm Mia. 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
1: Hi there, it's Candace here and I've got your News Time Daily Scoop. It's Sunday and the date is the 7th of June. An iconic Australian bird has taken flight and is being snapped across the globe, but maybe not in the way you're imagining. Willy wagtails are native to Australia. That means they've always lived here. The bird can also be found in neighbouring countries near Australia, but they're not found in other places like Europe or America. However, recently, some willy wagtails have been pictured around the globe. How, you may ask? Well, they're not real willy wagtails. They're paintings of the bird by an Australian artist named Mike McLean. The artworks are very distinctive. They have a coloured backing and then the black and white willy wagtail stenciled onto the wood. Mike the artist is based on Victoria's Surf Coast and he gives the paintings away for free to locals. During the COVID-19 pandemic, the birds brought a sense of community

0: Many locals displayed their paintings so people could view them on their walks, sometimes snapping pictures along the way. Fast forward to now, there's a social media account dedicated to showing the particular travels of these paintings. It shows the birds on first-class flights, at temples in Japan, in Italy and America, and even on an icy runway in Antarctica. Certainly a long way from their native habitats. That's news time for today. Catch you next time.
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1: So, Sarah, how do you glue?
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1: No, how do you glue?
2: Oh, let me show you a few. Drag your glue, rally outside, then crisscross.
3: Drag your glue, rally outside, then crisscross.
2: Dot, dot, dot, dot, and X marks the spot.
3: Dot, dot, dot, dot, and X marks the spot.
2: So how do you glue? How do you glue? Do you dot, do you cross, do you zigzag too? Everyone is different, but no matter what you do, put the glue on the paper, not the paper on the glue.
4: I'm a little goose that shortens staff. I'm a live back.

0: make your paper stink. What do we do? We glue. What do we do? We glue. What do we do? What do we do? What do we do? We glue.
1: Do I stick it like this?
2: No, no, no.
3: Please make it straight.
1: Do I stick it anywhere?
2: No, no, no.
3: On the next page, mate.
1: Do I use all the glue?
2: No, no, no.
3: You only need a bit.
1: Ooh, what's it taste like?
2: No, no, no.
3: No, don't eat it.
4: Ooh. Grab your glue stick. Listen to the music.
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2: Yeah.
4: Listen to the music.
2: What do we do? We glue. What do we do? We glue.
5: Hello, I'm Mia. Let's get dressed for the day. What will you wear? Is it cold today? Or is it a sunny day? A hat? A jumper? 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
1: My name is Grover. 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
1: Good morning, I'm Mia. 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

everyone. Today, we're doing a groovy new dance move. 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

Good morning. Do you know what time it is? On the clock, the little hand is pointing at the 8, and the big hand is pointing at the 6, which means it's 8:30 in the morning on ABC Kids Listen.

0: Good morning. Have you brushed your hair? 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Let's get ready for our day listening to this next song.
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Doo-loo, doo-loo-loo. And this is the sound of ABC Kids Listen.

Good morning, I'm Mia. Have you jumped out of bed? 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Straighten the sheets and the blankets. 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

0: Are you ready? Have you warmed up your voice? La la la la la la la la. Get ready to sing your favourite songs or maybe learn some new ones on Sing Along. I'm Abby. You might know me from play school, and I love nothing more than pressing play and singing loudly to some of the best songs. You want to join me? All you need are your ears to listen, a mouth to sing, and your brain switched to fun mode. Let's do it. Let's sing along on ABC Kids Listen.
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1: This is the sound of sing-along. La la la la la la la la la. And this is the sound of ABC Kids Listen.
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2: Oh, that's very good, B1.
3: You try too, B2.
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0: It's Sing Along on ABC Kids Listen.
1: Hi, everybody. 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
2: Yeah, well, Big Bird can share Elmo's.
1: How?
2: Well, just sing Big Bird instead of Elmo.
0: Great idea.
1: Here I go.

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1: What sometimes comes out after the rain? A rainbow. The colours stretch all the way across the sky. Have you seen any rainbows today?

That's all the time we have for Sing Along today. 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Thank you for being such great singers and wonderful listeners. Bye!

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Are you ready to dance with me, Monica? 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